0: Radio Westfalika.
1: Westfalika.
2: Informer, you know, say that I miss no me, I go blam. I keep on bum bam. Take the man that say that I miss no me, stamp somewhere down the lane.

0: And try to be better, 'cause we could be something. Keeping it on and on and on and on and on.
1: Radio Westfalica.